Hello there, just a reminder that while you know you're listening to HBS Glasgow, you may not be aware that on a Saturday evening, between 10 and midnight, I shall pop into your walls with a programme called Focal Point. I'm Colin McDonald. I'll certainly be here if you'll be there.

In Scotland, more than 160,000 units of blood are used each year. Around 38% is used to treat patients with cancer and blood diseases. 24% is used for vital surgery. 15% is transfused to critically ill patients. 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

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Andrew Lou Goldham, Laurie Johnson, George Martin, Herb Alpert, Percy Faith, Sounds Orchestral, Tony Hatch, and many others. I'm Tony Curry. I'll be with you every week on this station with The Lively Lounge. 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

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Join me every Sunday night right here on HBS for an hour of cool jazz. 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

Is alcohol costing you more than just money? 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You are not alone.

Hi there. Nice to meet you. I'm Lindsay, and yes, I'm an alcoholic, but I'm 3 years sober. I'm sober because I came to Alcoholics Anonymous, a safe space where I found understanding and support from people who know what it's like to have problems with alcohol. They've walked in my shoes and built a community that embraces hope and healing. They've got a solution that works, and I'm an example of that. How? Well, we go to meetings, not like the ones on the telly. It's about connecting, sharing our experiences and learning from one another. We talk about our struggles, our victories, and the tools we use to maintain our sobriety. It's so empowering. We get a sponsor, a person who's just a little further ahead of us in our recovery, and we go through the 12-step program of recovery. That's it. But it's not just about getting sober. It's about staying sober. When I came to Alcoholics Anonymous, I had my doubts, but 3 years on, a day at a time, I'm living proof. With incredible support of the most incredible people, the strength I've found within myself and the tools of recovery, I've built a good life for myself, a life I'm proud of. Sobriety isn't just about quitting alcohol. It's about embracing a whole beautiful new way of living. If you're not sure, come and find out. That's perfectly okay. Alcoholics Anonymous provides a warm welcome whether you think you're an alcoholic or just curious to find out more. But if alcohol is costing you more than just money, then there's a seat for you. If you're scared or unsure, I was too. We all were. You're not alone, and you're never alone once you come and join us. There's no interview, no forms to fill in, no questions asked. You just need to come, listen, and that's all you need to do to make a start. It's easy to find us. Visit the Alcoholics Anonymous website or call our Scottish helpline to find us. 0131 225 2727. 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What have you got to lose? Alcoholics Anonymous didn't just save my life, it gave me a life worth living. 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That call might just set you free. If you're struggling with alcohol, there's hope and healing waiting for you in Alcoholics Anonymous. You're not alone. Maybe see you at a meeting soon.

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Andrew Lou Goldham, Laurie Johnson, George Martin, Herb Alpert, Percy Faith, Sounds Orchestral, Tony Hatch and many others. I'm Tony Curry. I'll be with you every week on this station with The Lively Lounge. 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

Wednesdays at 10 p.m. on HBS is when we open up the Retro Charts Time Machine. I'm Brian Wolfson. Let's head into the night together with a musical reflection of the charts from the last 45 years. 2 years, two top 20s every week, each replaying the songs in the same order as back in the day. The tracks that formed your personal mixtape to play on your ghetto blaster. I'll be back this Wednesday from 10 to count down your retro charts. It's the only chart that counts on HBS.

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Hi, this is Steve Hart. Join me every Sunday night right here on HBS for an hour of cool jazz. 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

In Scotland, more than 160,000 units of blood are used each year. 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
2: From the Sky News Centre at 5. Football finance expert Kieran Maguire doesn't think Manchester City will be thrown out of the Premier League. That's despite reports they've been found guilty for nearly all the 115 financial regulations they allegedly broke over a nine-year period from 2009. Maguire believes they'll escape the worst outcome.
3: We've got this huge waiting period, or ideally a short waiting period, for the tariff, whether that's a points deduction, whether that's a fiscal penalty, or whether it could be the nuclear option and they're expelled from the Premier League, which I think most commentators think is highly unlikely.
2: An independent commission has been considering the allegations. City deny any wrongdoing and are now thought to be appealing. Iran says it's offered the US a seven-day plan to reopen the Strait of Hormuz. Tehran says it would restore shipping if Washington lifts its naval blockade, eases oil sanctions and observes a wider ceasefire. Andy Burnham has ruled out calling an early general election, saying the next vote will be in 2029. He's heading to Liverpool for his first Labour conference as Prime Minister. A 28-year-old British climber has died after falling around 200 feet from a mountain in northern Spain. He fell into a gully while descending from the summit of Torre Thoredo in the Cantabrian mountains. Pope Leo will celebrate a huge open-air mass in the centre of Paris today. Tens of thousands of people are expected in the Place de la Concorde during the first papal visit to France in 18 years. Yesterday, the pontiff toured the streets of the capital in the Popemobile and spoke about the challenges posed by artificial intelligence. NBC's Claudio Lavanga is travelling with the Pope.
4: He said the Vatican is in contact with many AI leaders who, he said, they're very much open to look for ways to make sure the technology does not displace or ultimately destroy humanity.
2: And a single UK ticket holder has won £111 million in last night's Euro Millions draw. That's the latest. I'm Daisy Steele.
5: Norman Ross.
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7: Let's get together. And welcome to our programme where we get together with popular music artists. We'll be listening to a group this time formed in 1980 who produced 8 studio albums, 1 live album, 2 compilation albums and 1 soundtrack album and 33 singles. Their first album, In the Garden, was released in 1981 but they didn't gain any commercial success with that one. However, their second album, Sweet Dreams Are Made of This, achieved global recognition. This is their first top 10 hit called Love is a Stranger, and here are Annie Lennox and Dave Stewart, The Eurythmics.

1983, the title track of their album Sweet Dreams Are Made of This was one of their biggest hits, and the song provided the group with their breakthrough into commercial success. Overall, they sold over 75 million records worldwide. They went on to release a string of hit singles and albums before they split up in 1990. By this time, Dave Stewart was a sought-after record producer, while Annie Lennox began a solo record.

Annie Lennox and Dave Stewart met in 1975 in a restaurant in London where Annie worked at that time. They first played together in 1976 in the punk rock band The Catch. After releasing one single as The Catch in 1977, the band evolved into The Tourists. In 1981, in a hotel in Wagga Wagga, Australia, while playing around with a portable mini synthesizer, Annie Lennox and Dave Stewart decided to become a duo, calling themselves Eurythmics. They decided to keep themselves as the only permanent members and songwriters and involve others in the collaboration on the basis of mutual compatibility and availability. That Girl is a 1983 song written and recorded by them and released as a single from the third album, Touch.

During 1982, the duo retreated to Chalk Farm, north of Camden Town in London, and used a bank loan to establish a small 8-track studio above a picture framing factory. That gave them the freedom to record without having to pay expensive studio fees. Following the release of Sweet Dreams, the band's fortunes changed immensely, and Annie quickly became a pop icon, gracing the covers of numerous magazines. The second single from the third album, Touch, was something of a departure from previous songs and is an up-tempo love song which features a calypso music instrumental backdrop complete with synthesised steel drums and marimba sounds and also a horn section. Here they are to sing, Right By Your Side.

Norman Ross here, getting together with Eurythmics. And Dave Stewart has revealed to us that the lyrics to this next song came into being after an argument between him and Annie while they were doing some songwriting in New York City's Columbus Hotel. The basic melody had already been written, and Annie looked out the window after their fight and noticed it was starting to rain. So she announced, "Here comes that rain again." It became a second top 10 hit, the result of a fight and an argument. Here they are to sing, "Here Comes the Rain Again."

change in their musical direction came along in 1985. It was a move away from their previous more experimental synth-pop based songs to a more commercial pop-rock sound, incorporating more traditional band lineups and instrumentation. Nevertheless, they still possessed an atmospheric and cutting-edge sound, winning Dave Stewart many awards for his production work on the album. Lyrically, this song features Annie Lennox confronting a cheating lover as she leaves him for good. As she declares that she's walking out the door, he doubts her. Her response is, "Would I lie to you, honey? Now, would I say something that wasn't true?"

Another huge hit for the Eurythmics now, which was the first and only number one in the UK. From the fifth studio album called Be Yourself Tonight, featuring a harmonica played by Stevie Wonder, here they are to sing There Must Be an Angel Playing With My Heart.

Annie Lennox has been named the greatest white soul singer alive and one of the 100 greatest singers of all time. She's earned the distinction of the most successful female British artist in music history, in the UK music history, that is, due to her commercial success in early 1980. As of June 2008, including her work with Eurythmics, Annie Lennox has sold over 80 million records worldwide. Sisters Are Doing It For Themselves is a song which is considered to be a modern feminist anthem, and they originally intended to duet with Tina Turner, but she was unavailable at the time, so the duo approached Aretha Franklin.

Following on from their previous album, Be Yourself Tonight, their Revenge album in 1986 continued further in a similar music direction, as the duo embraced a more commercial rock band style. The album included several hit singles and was a commercial success. The second single from the album is a song written by Annie and David, which is a cast-off to An Unfaithful Lover.

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0: The fourth single released by Rhythmics from their Savage album features a drum machine and has mostly a synth-based ballad. Lyrically, Annie Lennox sings of mustering the power to leave a destructive relationship with a lover who does not return the affection she deserves. A woman's just too tired to think about the dirty old dishes in the kitchen sink. Here she is to sing, "You've Placed a Chill in My Heart."

After strenuous years of touring and recording, Eurythmics had released 8 studio albums in 8 years. A rift developed between the duo and they disbanded, although no formal communication or notice was given. The duo had very little communication then with each other from 91 until 98. However, in the late 1990s, they reunited and recorded a new album called Peace, which was released in 1999. The single I Saved the World Today reached number 11 in the UK charts, and the band also embarked on a world tour, the Peace Tour, to support the album, and all the proceeds of the album went, and the tour went, to Greenpeace and Amnesty International.

November 2005, Eurythmics released Ultimate Collection, a remastered greatest hits package with two new songs. One of them, I've Got a Life, was released as a single and reached number 14 in the UK.

In 1992, Annie Lennox released her first solo album called Diva. The album was a critical and popular success, entering the UK charts at number one and achieving quadruple platinum status, much more than any previous Eurythmics studio album had done. As well as producing a string of five hits from that particular album. This one, Why, is the first solo single, and the music video won an award for Best Female Video in the 1992 MTV Video Music Awards. Here's Annie to sing.

addition to her career as a musician, Annie Lennox is also a political and social activist, notable for raising money and awareness for HIV and AIDS as it affects women and children in Africa. In 2011, she was awarded an OBE for her tireless charity campaigns. I do hope you've enjoyed getting together with the music of the Eurythmics and Annie Lennox. I know you'll join me, Norman Ross, next time. I'll leave you now with another song from her called Walking on Broken Glass.

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2: From the Sky News Centre at 6. Manchester City fans are coming to terms with the possibility of sanctions for the Premier League club. There are reports an independent tribunal's found City guilty of all but one of 115 alleged breaches of financial rules. The club's consistently denied wrongdoing and is reportedly planning to appeal the decision. City supporter Solomon says many fans will feel let down.
3: The people, the fans, they'll never have the same trust in the owners and the club again. But there's the true fans that will stay with the club through thick and thin, but obviously they'll lose quite a few just for everything that's going on.
2: Iran says it's given the US what it calls a concrete seven-day plan to reopen the Strait of Hormuz. Under the proposal, Tehran would reopen the waterway and reopen talks on its nuclear program in a week if the US lifts its naval blockade, waives oil sanctions, and observes a ceasefire that includes Lebanon. Andy Burnham's ruled out calling an early general election, saying the next vote will be in 2029. The Prime Minister says going to the polls now would throw the country into a backward-looking process. The father of a Nottingham attack victim says snooping on patients' files should become a criminal offence.
4: There are so many parents, there are so many people who have been through tragedies and who now find how much more that heartbreak continues, and it is literally one gut punch after another when you find that something has gone wrong.
2: Dr. Sanjoy Kumar's daughter Grace was stabbed to death in June 2023. His proposal comes after an NHS England announcement to suspend those who look at medical records without consent. A 28-year-old British climber's died after falling around 200 feet from a mountain in northern Spain. He fell into a gully in the Cantabrian Mountains. And a single UK ticket holder has won £111 million in last night's Euro Millions draw. It's the third time the jackpot's been won in the UK this year. And that's the latest.
1: Yes. Richard Smith.
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6: Hello there. Yes, it is Richard Smith here with the A to Z of Pop. Now, if you've never heard it before, please let me explain it to you. During the next hour, I'll be featuring songs and artists from the 1960s to today whose name or title begins with the same letter. Become a lot clearer as we go through it, but on the programme today, I'm going to be taking an A to Z look at the letter A, with performances by artists including Fergal Sharkey, America, The Beatles, Avicii, and Rag & Bone Man. Anyway, all you have to do for the next hour is to just settle back, relax, and stay tuned to us here on your favourite station for the A to Z of Pop.

And to get us off and running in the best possible fashion, a tune that spent 24 weeks on the UK charts and some of those at number one in 2014 for Meghan Trainor. From the LP title, She's All About That Bass. You know I'm

big number ones to get us off and running on the letter A today. 2014, Meghan Trainor was all about that bass, no treble. And just here from 1985, a tune written by Maria McKee and produced by David A. Stewart, he of the Eurythmics fame. A Good Heart from 1985, Fergal Sharkey. Third solo single after leaving the Undertones. There you are, you see. You've got as much information all about it as I have. Welcome along to the A to Z of Pop. We're looking today at the letter A. Now, very shortly, we should be having a tune from 1971 that was the double A side of A Horse with No Name by America. But to take us there, here's a tune from 2001. It's Jennifer Lopez. Ain't it funny?

Jennifer Lopez from 2001. Number three hit for her, Ain't It Funny. Now, you're going to have to stay with me on this because it takes some explaining. A tune there from America in 1971 called Everyone I Meet Is From California. Now, it was released as a shared A-side with A Horse With No Name in 1971. But in America, they decided to release it as the B-side to A Horse With No Name. I think that's cleared that all up. Anyway, it got to number three in the UK because it was a double A-side with A Horse With No Name. Everyone I Meet Is From California, America. You see, that's how it works here on your favourite station. And if you've just joined us, hello there. It's the A to Z of Pop with me, Richard Smith. Now, on the show today, we're looking at song titles and artists from the 1960s to today that all begin with the same letter of the alphabet. And the object of our attentions today is the letter A. You see, America, Ain't It Funny, A Good Heart, All About That Bass. That's how it works. So please do stay with us right here on your favourite station for some more from the files of the A to Z of Pop. We've got a tune by Glamour Kid and Shola Ammer coming up after this. It's a cover version of a 1965 hit by Bob Lind. It was reimagined in 2024 by Mark Almond, here of Soft Cell fame, from the album I'm Not Anyone. It's his version of Elusive Butterfly. What do you think to this?

British dancehall musician Glamour Kid, real name Isle Constable, featuring English singer Shola Ammer, from 1999, a number 10 hit for them, Taboo it was called, and he was using the Sade hit from 1985 called The Sweetest Taboo. I think we've got it all in there. And from 2024, before that, a lovely version of Elusive Butterfly by Mark Almond, a He of Soft Cell fame, as I say, from 2024. Quite like that. We'll move on, shall we? I think that's a great idea. We'll go back to 1963 for the oldest record on today's programme. A tune that never actually made the charts in the UK, but it's good enough to make this programme. Here's the Fab Four with A Taste of Honey.

0: originally an instrumental track for the 1960 Broadway version of the 1958 play A Taste of Honey. Also made into a film of the same name in 1961. Herb Albert and his Tijuana Brass had a hit with it in 1965, but our version today came by way of the Fab Four, the Beatles, of course, 1963, A Taste of Honey. Welcome along to the A to Z of Pop with me, Richard Smith. It's a look at the songs and the stars from the 1960s to today that begin with the same letter of the alphabet. And today we're looking at titles and artists beginning with the letter A. And coming up in the second half of the show, there's even more hits and memories for you, just like this.
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1: Every time on the show, I'm going to be playing a long song, a tune that lasts for more than 5 or 6 minutes, maybe. Today's no exception. I'm going to pick a tune from 1976 that came from the album Songs in the Key of Life, which tells you it's by Stevie Wonder. And it's a very simple song, but it's 7 minutes and 8 seconds worth of a little ditty entitled As. It's today's long song on the A to Z of Pop.

today's long song here on the A to Z of Pop. From the album Songs in the Key of Life. It never actually got a release in the UK in either version, whether it's album or single edit version. Which is a bit of a shame, although it was remade later on in 1999 by George Michael and Mary J. Blige, and that got into the UK charts. That was the original version there from the album Songs in the Key of Life, Stevie Wonder, and As. A lot of people think it's just called Always, but it's not. It's called As, and it fitted into this programme absolutely perfectly. It's the A to Z of Pop here on your favourite station with me, Richard Smith, looking today at the letter A. Very shortly, we should be joined in the studio by East 17. Yeah, they're just waiting to come in. And they'll be around the world very shortly after this from Avicii.

It came from the album Steam in 1994. It was East 17 and Around the World, and a big number three hit for them, spending 13 weeks on the UK charts. Before that, though, Tim Bergling, also known as Avicii, a Swedish DJ and producer from 2013, a number two hit that spent 30 weeks on the charts for his Hey Brother. There you are, you see, you've got all the information you need. And if you've just tuned in our way, hello there, it's Richard Smith here with the A to Z of Pop. And on the show today, we're looking at song titles and artists that all begin with the same letter of the alphabet. And with tunes from the 1960s to today, as you've probably worked out already, we're looking at the letter A. So please do stay with us if you can, right here on your favourite station, for some of the final few tunes on today's edition of the A to Z of Pop. None more so than this, a 1981 classic number one from Adam and the Ants. Hang on.

0: Rory Graham in his guise as Rag and Bone Man from the album Life by Misadventure from 2021, All You Ever Wanted. Before that, it was Adam and the Ants from 1981 and Prince Charming. And there we are. That almost concludes our all too brief look at the letter A for this time around.
1: Today's edition of the A to Z of Pop was produced and presented by Richard Smith. To find out more about the programmes, log on to the A to Z of Pop. co.uk.
0: That always sounds like a good thing to be doing, does that? Anyway, I really do hope that you've enjoyed the last hour rediscovering those hits and memories from various years from the 1960s to today. There's more great entertainment coming up very shortly here on your favourite station, so please do stay with us for that. And until the next time, this is Richard Smith saying thank you so much for your company on the programme today. And it's on to my final tune for this time around, and we're going to finish with a song from the year 2000 with Christina Aguilera from her debut album Christina Aguilera. It's a tune that got to number 8 in the UK chart, spending 7 weeks on those charts, and in total selling 200,000 copies in the UK and just a million in America. Anyway, here she is with Come On Over Baby, Christina Aguilera. Thanks again for listening. I'll see you later. Take care. Ta-ra.

Gnarls Barkley with his 2006 number one single to begin the programme. Welcome to An Hour of Music with me, Gordon Boyle. The subject this time around is... No, not necessarily crazy horses, but an hour of craziness. Songs that include the word crazy and a few facts along the way that can be categorised in that way. And to continue our lunacy, next up is Queen.

there are fewer things that are crazier, as described by Queen's crazy little thing called love. Now, I have a fact that I will share with you. It's up to you to decide whether this fact is true or just crazy. The Scottish Government in 2002 was the first government worldwide to adopt an anti-tobacco stance and adopt a smoking ban. That fact again, the Scottish Government in 2002 was the first government worldwide to adopt an anti-tobacco stance and adopt a smoking ban. Is that true or crazy? You decide. I'll tell you after Michael Bublé.

Michael Bublé's Crazy Love. Before that, I asked you whether or not the Scottish government was the first government worldwide to adopt an anti-tobacco stance. I can tell you that fact was crazy. In actual fact, the first government in the world to encourage an anti-tobacco movement was the Nazi government. Something which we all don't want to be smoking is a gun. That's extremely bad for anyone's health after all, but this is the Scottish band Gunn with their single Crazy You.

from the album Swagger Gun with Crazy You. And another item you will find at least unusual is when I ask you to name which singer, more famed for classical music, released this next single in 2005. I'll tell you the answer after we hear the song Crazy Chick.

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The one we just heard was released when she was 25, reaching number 2 in the chart. Her name is, of course, Charlotte Church. Now, Charlotte Church was considered to be a little more crazy when she released that, but someone who was arguably a little more reserved was Katie Melua.

Katie Melua. She nearly didn't make it onto this programme because she wasn't crazy enough. The song was closest thing to crazy. And one that you must have thought would be played is this by Patsy Cline.

Patsy Cline, Crazy, in this head spinning out of music, and to spin your head in another way, some music from a crazy person. Apparently she dropped out of college in 1977 and arrived in New York with a small fortune of $35 in her pocket. But who is she? The answer is coming up.

a lovely subdued track from someone who at the time of its release was rather controversial. The singer I was talking about was, of course, Madonna. You're listening to the Hospital Broadcasting Service, another hour of craziness with me, the madcap Gordon Boyle. If this insanity is all too much for you, you can request your choice of music to be played on the Open Line Request Programme. 0141 221 4043 is the telephone number. 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No matter if your request is sensible or a little unusual, the time to listen in is between the sensible hours of 8 and 10 p.m.

Fine Young Cannibals, She Drives Me Crazy. And before that, Seal with a song simply called Crazy. Time now to visit the boy bands, not one you might have thought of though. The song, another one called Crazy For You, all you have to do, without cheating of course, is name the group. The answer is coming your way shortly.

1994, a number two hit, and a big well done to you if you remember the name of the group, Let Loose. Moving a few years on, and someone else being crazy, however unsurprising, is Britney Spears.

Sounding suspiciously like her other hit, Hit Me Baby One More Time, Britney Spears with Crazy, and slowing things down now, Natalie Cole, and She's Missing Someone Very Much.

A worldwide hit, but never actually got to number one here or in the US. Magnificent nevertheless, Natalie Cole's I Miss You Like Crazy. Now, we featured a boy band earlier, so to even things up, one of the biggest girl groups of the 90s was of course Eternal.

They say I'm crazy. I personally take it as a compliment, but sadly, that's all the madness I have time for. I'll leave you with Slade, because in my opinion, everyone's at least a little bit crazy. And until next time, from me, Gordon Boyle, take care and bye for now.

And a very warm welcome to your Friday's Open Line. Hello, how are you doing? Chris here with you through till 10 o'clock live from HBS and HBS Towers here in the heart of Glasgow. A bit of Michael Jackson there, Leave Me Alone, opening the show. Thanks to John Stonefield there with his sentimental journey. And yes, now it's our turn. Usual bits and bobs for us on a Friday. Got This Day Music, couple of tracks that made the headlines over the years. And a little bit later on, happy birthday. We'll see who's celebrating their birthday today. And a couple of tracks from the birthday playlist. But more importantly than all of that, yes, of course, it's your good selves. I'd love to hear from you. If you'd like a request or a dedication, you can text me here live in the studio, 07756 434 225, or email studio@hbs.org.uk.

Some Savage Garden there for you from HBS to the moon and back. Just gone 10 past 8 here on Friday's open line. If you'd like a request, do get in touch. 07756 434 225, or the email here is studio@hbs.org.uk. And that's just what Rory's done. Hi, Rory. Hope you're doing all right. Thanks for getting in touch. And he's picked out this classic song. Love this. I think I played this a few weeks ago, actually. And a track by Ella Langley. And Choosing Texas. Listen to this. Beautiful.

toes and fingers tapping, didn't it? Ella Langley, Choosing Texas, playing that for Rory. Thanks for your request there, enjoyed that. And yeah, if you'd like a request, 07756 434 225.

Yes, 5-star there, System Addicts. And before that, some Suggs and his Cecilia. Anyway, I hope I find you doing all right on this Friday evening. Not too bad myself. Been quite a quick week. What I have noticed is the nights are drawing in. Oh, I don't like it. I don't like it. It gets dark, doesn't it? Oh, blimey. Anyway, yeah, enough about that. Should we have a little look back on this day in music that we can? I've gone back now to, 2006 for this next group. And this next track by the Scissor Sisters was at number one on the UK singles chart, with Sexy Back by Justin Timberlake was at number one on the US charts, and Sandy Tom had the Australian number one single with I Wish I Was a Punk Rocker, open brackets, with flowers in my hair, close brackets. So there we go. Can you guess what track it is? From 2006, number one for the Scissor Sisters. And yeah, I don't feel like dancing, do you?

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on Friday's Open Line, live from HBS. Hope you're doing all right. Janet Jackson there. What have you done for me lately? What have you done for me? And before that, some Jamiroquai and Virtual Insanity. 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Some great music coming up. We've got some Backstreet Boys, some Aztec Camera, and we'll have a little bit of Boyzone, shall we, from 97.

The Aztec Camera, Somewhere in My Heart. And there before that, Boyzone, Baby Can I Hold You. Play this next track as a tribute to Bay City Rollers guitarist Neil Henderson. And this track, Give a Little Love, from 1975.

Chris here with you on Friday's Open Line live from HBS. Some Beatles there. Lady Madonna, if you'd like a request, 07756 434 225 is my number here in the studio, or you can email me studio@hbs.org.uk. Coming up just after nine, we'll do Happy Birthday, shall we? Have a look who's celebrating their birthdays today, and a couple of tracks off the birthday playlist.

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You are not alone.

Ben Rufus and Chaka Khan. Ain't Nobody, not heard that in a while. Enjoyed that. Before we had some Rufus and Chaka Khan, had some Blondie there, one way and another. So there we go. Look at the time. Just coming up to 9:10 on a Friday's Opaline. I think we better do a happy birthday, shall we? I think we should. Let's have a look at the birthday playlist today, 25th of September. Star sign is Libra, the 7th sign of the zodiac. Yes, your symbol, the scales, representing balance and justice. Your element is air, intellectual and curious. Ruling planet is Venus, the planet of love and beauty. Your modality, cardinal, great at starting new things. You're charming and tactful. You're easy to talk to and can navigate almost any social setting with ease. Yes, I've got quite a few friends who are Libras. You're fair-minded. You have a strong sense of honour, integrity and justice. Aesthetic focus. You'll appreciate beauty, style and refined tastes. Overthinking. Your desire to weigh every option can sometimes lead to indecision. So there we go. Let's look at the birthday playlist today. Michael Douglas, yes, Oscar-winning actor, known for Wall Street and Basic Instinct. He's 82 today. Also got Will Smith, actor and rapper, known for The Fresh Prince of Bel-Air and King Richard. He's 57. Also, this is interesting, Catherine Zeta-Jones, also today award-winning actress, known for Chicago and The Mask of Zorro, sharing a birthday with husband Michael, exactly 25 years apart. She's 56. Let's look at the musicians this day. We've got Christina Milian, American singer and actress, 45. You've got Brian Ferry, English singer and songwriter, who's 81. So let's go to the birthday playlist. And this from Brian Ferry from 1976. Let's stick together.

Brian Ferry, 81 today. Happy birthday, Brian. There he goes. Let's stick together. Also on the birthday playlist, Christina Milian, American singer and actress. And I picked this track by Christina Miller. So have a little listen to this.

Christina Milian there. Beautiful, that, isn't it? If I Got You, American singer and actress, 45 today. Happy birthday to you, Christina. Enjoy that. Listen to some more of her music, I think. Yeah, quite like that. So there's the birthday playlist this week. And if you are celebrating your birthday today, yeah, from all of us at HBS, a very happy birthday.

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Brian Adams, Run To You. And that track, I bet you can't guess what group, which group that is, can you? Shall I give you a clue? This was a single by UK pop group Bucks Fizz, that was. Blimey. Yeah, it became a UK top 10 hit in the July in 1982. So there we go, Bucks Fizz. Not heard that in a while. Hope you enjoyed that. Anyway, 25 past 9 here on your Friday's Open Line. Still time for you to get in touch with me. If you'd like a request or a dedication or a shout out, you can text me 07756 434 225, or the email is up and running as well, studio@hbs.org.uk. And here's a little bit of Rod Stewart, one of my mum's favourites. See, our mum's for you.

Roy Orbison, of course, there. Oh, Pretty Woman. Enjoy. That always makes me think of the film. Remember that? Julia Roberts and Richard Gere. Shall we do one more little look back on this day in music that we can? Just gone 9:30 on Friday's Open Line. Gone back now to 2007. The Foo Fighters. The Foo Fighters released their 6th studio album, Echoes, Silence, Patience and Grace. Ooh. The album was nominated for 5 Grammy Awards, winning Best Rock Album, and was also awarded the Brit Award of Best International Album. From 1999, from the Foo Fighters, this track called Breakout.

The Foo Fighters there, Breakout. If you like your rock music, stick around after 10 o'clock. Our Graham Ferguson's here. Rock into Saturday. Plenty of more rock tunes there. And if you listen to this show on the repeat on the Saturday morning, yes, I get repeated on the Saturday morning. Coming up after me will be the Saturday morning show with Ian Rose. But you've still got a bit of time to get in touch with me if you'd like a request. 07756 434 225, or you can email the studio at studio@hbs.org.uk.

back to play some S Club 7 in town on Friday. Don't stop moving. Just coming up to 9:45 now on Friday's open line. And I think we've got time just to squeeze in another This Day in Music, shall we? We've got time. Yeah, let's have a look back at 1999 for Liam Gallagher. And what's he done now? The Oasis singer, Liam, was stopped by customs officials at Heathrow Airport and made to pay £1,300 after not declaring a fur coat he had bought in America. What's wrong with that? It's a bit steep, isn't it? Not declaring his fur coat. Naughty, naughty. Let's have this track from Oasis from 1995 and Champagne Supernova.

0: A bit of Frank Sinatra there, finishing off the Friday's Open. Look at the time. Time for me to go. Before that, some Buddy Holly and Every Day. Yeah, time for me to go. Hope you've enjoyed the tunes. Thanks very much indeed for listening. I'll be back with you on Monday, 7 till 8pm. Hope you can join me then. And then I'll be back next Friday for Friday's Open Line, which I hope you can join me then. But you take care. You look after yourselves. And I shall talk to you very, very soon. I shall leave you with some Scorpions and Wind of Change. Ta-ra for now.
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2: From the Sky News Centre at 10. Manchester City are expected to challenge a reported guilty verdict to all but one of 115 charges of financial irregularities. The club's always denied wrongdoing. Sanctions could include hefty fines, a huge points deduction, and even potential expulsion from the Premier League. Sports writer Henry Winter doesn't expect any quick decisions.
3: They are incredibly likely to appeal, but running alongside that process, I'm sure, will be rival clubs, accountants and lawyers who will be examining this and see if they should have any recompense out with any punishment that may well be cast down.
2: Iran says it's given the US a plan which would see the Strait of Hormuz reopen within 7 days. The country's foreign minister says the choice now rests with the United States over whether to follow their conditions. Meanwhile, US broadcaster CNN has reportedly been banned from travelling with Donald Trump on Air Force One. It's the latest

Two great tracks to get us underway on Classic Soul this morning here on HBS. Jimmy James and the Vagabonds, 1976. I'll Go Where the Music Takes Me. And George Benson from the album In Your Eyes, 1983. If you like making love, this is the Hospital Broadcasting Service. It's the Saturday morning show. Let's hear now from the Detroit Spinners, 1973.

Joanna, the romantic ballad by Kool and the Gang from their 1983 album In the Heart, an immediate hit, peaking at number two in the UK. Good morning to you, HBS, Hospital Broadcasting Service. Let's hear now from Marvin Gaye.

0: to that song. That's Marvin Gaye and Got to Give It Up. 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It's the Saturday Morning Show and it's Ian Rose with you. Up next, it's the group The Times.
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0: Miss Grace, popular song by The Times, written by John Hall, Joanna Hall, and produced by Billy Jackson and Mike Chapman. And that was their sole number one in the UK singles chart, spending a single week at the top of the charts in January of 1975. 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

It's The Love Machine, 1975, number one single recorded by the Motown group The Miracles and taken from their album City of Angels. And that was the biggest selling hit single of The Miracles' career. 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

0: Never Can Say Goodbye, released in the UK by disco diva Gloria Gaynor as a single and reached number two in 1975. It was also covered in 1987 by the British pop group The Communards. This is HBS, the Saturday Morning Show, and up next, it's Stevie Wonder.
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Uptight, Everything's All Right, 1965 hit single Stevie Wonder for the Tamla Motown label, and that was one of his most popular early singles and a watershed in his career. This is HBS, it's the Saturday Morning Show.

the ballad song by American R&B singer-songwriter Anita Baker and released in May of 1986 as the second single from her second studio album, Rapture. This is HBS, it's Classic Soul on the Saturday Morning Show.

Hold On to My Love, Jimmy Ruffin on HBS this Saturday morning. To help take us to the top of the first hour and for the news, let's hear now from Gladys Knight and the Pips from 1980, and a song that got to number 35 and was written and produced by Ashford and Simpson. It's Taste of Bitter Love.

0: comes to government governing, because Labour would be forced to do a coalition with left-wing parties.
1: Monzo is apparently in talks about a sale to Brazil's new bank. The move could value it at up to £10 billion. And Pope Leo will celebrate a huge open-air mass in the centre of Paris today. Tens of thousands of people are expected in the Place de la Concorde during the first papal visit to France in 18 years. That's the latest.
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I Love Music, recorded by the OJs, appearing on the group's 1975 album Family Reunion, and that hugely successful song went to number one on the Soul Singles chart, and in the UK the song peaked at number 13. This is HPS, it's the Saturday Morning Show, Classic Soul.

Old song, 1965 hit single recorded by the Four Tops for the Motown label, and that song is today one of their signature songs, reaching number 34 in the UK. 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

0: 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This is Classic Soul on a Saturday morning, and up next, it's Gladys Knight and the Pips.
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Bitter Love on the Hospital Broadcasting Service. That's Gladys Knight and the Pips, a song written by Ashford and Simpson from August of 1980, peaking at number 35 in the UK. 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

Stepping Out, dance floor filler, Cool and the Gang featuring Beverly Knight on the Hospital Broadcasting Service. This Saturday morning, it's classic soul. Let's go to 1971 now and a top 10 hits in the UK from the soul singer from Louisiana, Tammy Lynn, and I'm Gonna Run Away From You.

0: It's better to have and not need. Don Covey got to number 29 in the UK back in 1974, and that was the soul singer and songwriter most active from the 50s right through to the 70s. And his most successful recordings include Mercy Mercy 1964, Seesaw 65, and he also wrote award-winning hits for various artists including Chubby Checker and Aretha Franklin. 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

David Grant, Jackie Graham, 1985 on the Hospital Broadcasting Service. It's Ian Rose with you on the Saturday Morning Show. It's classic soul. Let's jump to 1974 and hear from Billy Paul and The Whole Town's Talking.

Daryl Hall, John Oates, No Can Do, I Can't Go For That. Well, that's it from me, Ian Rose, here today on Classic Soul on the Hospital Broadcasting Service. I'm going to leave you now with Michael Jackson's And You Rock My World to take us to the top of the hour for the news updates. Until next time, take care. Bye for now.

0: fear and uncertainty comes a man who will stop at nothing to get his radio show on the air. That man is Robert Craw.
1: 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It's coming!

Hello, you are very welcome to Show Tune Spectacular with me, Robert Craw. You'll hear music from New York's Broadway to London's West End, from the small screen to the big screen, and everything in between. So how you doing? I trust I find you well, and thanks for listening to Show Tune Spectacular. For the next hour, please relax and enjoy this week's tunes. We raise the curtain to the sound of the overture from Beautiful, the Carole King musical.

0: from Beautiful, the Carol King musical. That was the original Broadway cast with the overture. Now, I know that we've just started, so please don't go away.
1: You say

Jonathan Groff as King George from Hamilton with You'll Be Back. And that was written by Lin-Manuel Miranda. Time to get all dramatic now here on Show Tunes Spectacular from the original soundtrack to the 2012 film of Les Miserables. This is Hugh Jackman as Jean Valjean, Russell Crowe as Javert along with the convicts. And this is how it all starts. French prisoner 24601 Jean Valjean is released from prison after a 19-year sentence. Oh boy, and does his life go a bit sideways. Here we go.

0: prisoner 24601. 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
1: Yes, means I'm free.
0: No. Follow to the letter your itinerary. This badge of shame will show it till you die. It warns you're a dangerous man.
1: Stole a loaf of bread. My sister's child was close to death. We were starving.
0: You'll starve again unless you learn the meaning of the law.
1: Know the meaning of those 19 years. A slave of the law.
0: 5 years for what you did. The rest because you tried to run. Yes, 24601.
1: My name is Jean Valjean.
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0: Our second song from Les Mis, and that one came from the 2020 stage concert version. That was Carrie Hope Fletcher with I Dreamed a Dream.
1: From stage right to stage left, Showtune Spectacular takes centre stage with Robert Craw.

Gary Holt Fletcher with Secret Love from Calamity Jane. Cyndi Lauper, born in Brooklyn, wrote the music and songs for Kinky Boots, and the ensemble agrees with me, don't you? Everybody say yeah.

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3: Dad, play another one from Disney.

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Yeah, cool it. Fall apart in my backyard. 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And don't spend your time looking around for something you want that can't be found. When you find out you can live without it and go along,

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0: with just the bare necessities of life.
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3: 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The Bear Necessities, written by the Sherman Brothers for the 1967 Disney film The Jungle Book.
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The original cast of Guys and Dolls with the title song. From the hit show Evita, music by Andrew Lloyd Webber and lyrics by Tim Rice, this is The Carpenters with a lovely melodic version of Don't Cry For Me, Argentina. And you're listening to it here on Show Tune Spectacular with me, Robert Craw. 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
3: Spectacular, spectacular! No words in the vernacular can describe this great event. You'll be dumb with wonderment. Returns are fixed at 10%. You must agree that's excellent.

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1: The evil Maharaja! You will not escape!
2: Oh, Harold, no one could play him like you could.
1: No one's going to.
3: So exciting, we'll make them laugh, we'll make them cry. So delighting.
4: And in the end, should someone die?

0: Generally, I like it.
1: Jim Broadbent and the cast of Moulin Rouge with The Pitch. Spectacular, spectacular. What Makes Sammy Run has music and lyrics by Irvin Drake, and it centres on a ruthless, ambitious young man who schemes his way to the top of the Hollywood studio food chain in the 1930s, betraying friends and lovers in his wake. It premiered on Broadway on the 15th of February, 1964. From the original Broadway cast of What Makes Sammy Run, this is Steve Lawrence with I Feel Humble.
2: When I think of my staggering achievements, like gems without a flaw, great deeds beggaring description.
3: Ha ha! Staggering achievements beggaring description.
2: I am filled with awe.
4: Shucks!
3: Oh, shucks!
2: I feel humble.
3: Shucks!
4: He feels humble.
2: I feel humble. Praise should go to the little people, the team working with me. They're too numerous to mention.
3: Aha! Too little team, too numerous to mention.
2: My apology.
4: Yeah.

0: Mr. Feynman here handles all the headaches. 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Old Sid covers me with glory.
1: Ha, ha, handles all the headaches, covers me with glory.
0: He is like my dad.
2: Burn!
1: Dagger!
0: I feel humble.
1: Shots! 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
0: I feel humble. I feel shy.

Bernadette Peters with Losing My Mind from Follies. Music and lyrics by Stephen Sondheim. From the original cast of A Funny Thing Happened on the Way to the Forum, this week's penultimate song, Comedy Tonight.

Well, that's just about our time up for this week. Robert Craw, hoping that you've enjoyed the last hour and that you're able to join me here next week at the same time for more of the similar. We bring the curtain down on this week's show, Tune Spectacular, with one of the big songs from the 2016 musical romantic comedy drama La La Land. The film starred Ryan Gosling and Emma Stone. So taking us out this week, City of Stars. That's it from me. Thanks for listening.

0: Robert has left the building and we've made sure the door's locked this time.
1: Goodbye.
2: And with that, Robert Craw is stretchered off. Goodbye.

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1: 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And now, the news.
2: From the Sky News Centre at 1. There's a warning the Premier League risk damaging their own product if they take severe action against Manchester City. The club's appealing the findings of an independent commission which found them guilty of on 114 out of 115 charges of breaching financial regulations. They still deny any wrongdoing, and football finance expert Stephen Borson says stripping them of titles will cause a big headache.
3: The Premier League will have to somehow clear up who won what over the last number of years. That in itself is a problem. There is a risk of self-sabotage to an extent.
2: Iran is waiting on a response from the US after setting out plans to reopen the Strait of Hormuz within a week. Tehran says that's if Washington makes changes, including waiving oil sanctions. Detectives are reviewing enhanced CCTV footage 27 years after Jill Dando was murdered. They'll be looking back at what happened at Putney Bridge train station in West London, close to where the TV presenter was shot dead in 1999. Angela Rayner's criticised plans from her cabinet colleague to make it harder for migrant workers to claim settled status in the UK. The Communities Secretary has told The Times that would change the goalposts. Ministers insist university remains a strong investment for most students, despite the number of them questioning that. A study's found 60% are worried their degree won't lead to a job that justifies the cost of their student loan. The government says research shows going to uni delivers significant benefits. Vivian Stern, who's the chief executive of Universities UK, agrees.
4: Overall, on average, graduates do better in terms of things like earnings. No individual is an average, right? But it does, I think, add weight to the argument that if you're looking to sort of build resilience in what's going to be an uncertain labour market, a degree is still a very sensible investment.
2: More than 500,000 people are expected to join Pope Leo's open-air mass in Paris today. It marks the first papal visit to France in 18 years. And that's the latest.
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1: Eddie Carr.
7: A very good afternoon to you. Welcome along to the show. Yes, Eddie Carr here. A Saturday afternoon full of wonderful music to make you feel better. Oh, you're very welcome.

Well, a nice chitty wee tune to begin the show. Did you know that is from the Motown record label? That is Dubage there and Rhythm of the Night. A very warm welcome to the show this Saturday afternoon. Eddie Carr here.

Oh, how lovely. That's Sister Sledge there and Frankie. And before that, we had Lionel Richie All Night Long. Your hospital broadcasting service, HBS Glasgow. Yeah, broadcasting to the hospitals in Glasgow and Paisley. But don't forget, you can get us online. You can get us on your smart speaker. And if you fancy, you can listen again. Just go to the HBS Glasgow website. Wonderful. Here's a nice tune for you. Wet, wet, wet. Certainly has been. Good night, girl.

0: Nice hearing that song again. It's been a while. That is Black there and Wonderful Life. And before that, we had Wed, Wed, Wed, Good Night Girl.
1: Give a little bit, give a little bit of your love to me.
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Wonderful. That is the Backstreet Boys there. I Wanted That Way. I remember I had a Backstreet Boys DVD and I used to love watching it. And when I lived down in Cardiff, I used to sit at night and listen to it and watch it on telly, the DVD, until one day I put it on the mantelpiece near the fire and it slipped down the mantelpiece and it's probably still there. Yeah, lost it forever. A wee bit of interesting information, wasn't it, eh? What? Oh, ho, ho. Heels, Pandale Bally, it's true.

Spandau Ballet this Saturday afternoon. That is true. Yes, of course it's true. All right, now we've been playing nice music, haven't we? We have. Music to feel you... What was that, Ed? Music to make you feel better. That's what you were trying to say.

Evan 17, Temptation. My temptation over the last couple of days is eating chocolate. I was watching a video just the other day, and there was a gentleman in the video saying that you can eat 8 or 10 bars of chocolate and not put a pound of fat on. Well, maybe half a pound. Is that true? I don't know. A matter of fact, if you see a doctor later, ask. If I have 8 bars of chocolate, will I get fat and will I put some weight on? Hey, see what he says. Because I thought, you know, if we get all the chocolate we like and not put weight on, that'd be great, wouldn't it?

That's Zach Abel there, and that's called Woman. Do you know, I like a Kit Kat, a chunky Kit Kat with a glass of milk, don't you? And of course, other chocolate bars are available. Love it. Now, here is a lovely song. It was remixed a couple of years ago on his new album. Robbie Williams, an old song, but remixed, Alternative.

0: That's a wonderful version of that song with the orchestra at the back. I love it. Robbie Williams there, Eternity. Lovely. Now, here's news about a programme this Wednesday here on HBS Glasgow, your hospital broadcasting service.
1: Wednesdays at 10 p.m. on HBS is when we open up the Retro Charts time machine. I'm Brian Wolfson. Let's head into the night together with a musical reflection of the charts from the last 45 years. 2 years, two top 20s every week, each replaying the songs in the same order as back in the day. The tracks that formed your personal mixtape to play on your ghetto blaster. I'll be back this Wednesday from 10 to count down your retro charts. It's the only chart that counts on HBS.

Oh, that's a great tune, isn't it? Joe Cocker and Jennifer Warnes there, Up Where We Belong, from the movie An Officer and a Gentleman. Hey, thank you, sir.

0: All right, Tina Turner there, and let's stick together. We'll be going to the news very shortly. Well, in about 5 minutes' time, actually. Maybe even shorter than that.
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0: Going to take you to the news on the hour. Here's a great tune, Toto, and it's Africa.

A very good afternoon to you. My name's Ian Stewart and welcome to the 60s show here on HBS, starting today with Lady Willpower by Gary Puckett. Very, very much a late 60s feel to the show today. That was from 1968. This is the band that gave us Eddie Grant. This is The Equals.

0: First there, you heard Baby Come Back by The Equals, song written by Eddie Grant himself from 1967. And then from 1965, The Fortunes, a song written by Roger Cook and Roger Greenaway, You've Got Your Troubles. Back in just a second with music from The Foundations.
1: Ken Bruce here. There's lots of hard work, you know, going on behind the scenes to keep your local station on air, from collecting requests and making programmes to fundraising. 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

First, you heard The Foundations from 1968, Build Me Up Buttercup, and then Over the Pond for The Turtles and Eleanor. The Turtles were having trouble having hits. They were talking to their record company, and the company said, why don't you write catchy things like You're My Pride and Joy, etc.? So they did. That stage of the show where we play some Beatles, played the White Album a few weeks ago, but it's a double album, loads of tracks to catch up from that album, starting off with Happiness is a Warm Gun.

0: The White Album is something of a misnomer. The album was actually called The Beatles, but was known by everybody as The White Album because of its plain all-white cover. And from that album you heard, first off, Happiness is a Warm Gun, and I can't help thinking how ironic that was when John was shot in Manhattan in 1980. In the middle, Sexy Sadie, and then While My Guitar Gently Weeps, Eric Clapton was on lead guitar on that. He repaid his great friend by stealing his wife. I'll be back in just a second with some classic Ray Charles.
1: Give a little bit, give a little bit of your love to me.
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two of America's best and most important black artists. First off, Ray Charles, Unchain My Heart from 1961. And if you can find Joe Cocker's amazing cover of that from 1987, it's well worth a listen. And then Nina Simone, Ain't Got No, I Got Life. I'm going to play a song now that you'll know, and maybe a version that you don't.

A song I reckon you will know, recorded by the Cardiff band Amen Corner. But that was the original version by a group called The American Breed, Bend Me, Shake Me. A song that was co-written by Scott English. Scott perhaps best known for writing a song called Brandy that became a hit in the mid-1970s for Barry Manilow under the name of Mandy. Here's one I think you will know. This is Cliff. The next time.

from the movie Summer Holiday, Cliff and the Knicks time, paired very much with Bachelor Boy at a time where there was no such thing as a double A side, but they effectively did become double A sides, the Bachelor Boy, the Knicks time. At that stage of the show where we play some Motown, I've got some Marvin and Tammy, I've got some Jimmy Ruffin, but first off, the Marvelettes.

It all started for Berry Gordy Jr. and Motown in 1961 with Please Mr. Postman. And first up there, you heard the Marvelettes themselves, When You're Young and In Love. In the middle, Jimmy Ruffin, I'll Say Forever My Love. And then the last one there, Tammy and Marvin, Nick Ashton and Valerie Simpson's song, Ain't No Mountain High Enough. And if you can go onto your iPlayer and have a listen to Marvin Gaye at the Proms, it's well worth a watch on BBC iPlayer. This is the Ivy League.

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The Ivy League really should be American with that name, but they weren't. They're from England. Funny how love can be. And that was Wayne Fontana and the Mindbenders, a song called The Game of Love. Staying south of the border, this is the Dave Clark Five.

Tab Hunter from 1961, Young Love. And before that, the Dave Clark Five Bits and Pieces. Sadly, that brings us to the end of another show. I will be back at the same time next week. Until then, be well, be safe. Leave you with some classic blues, leaving you with Fats Domino. This time.

Well, a very good afternoon to you. Welcome along to HBS Glasgow. It's Jim here for the hour. We started off with The Happening. That was from 1967, the Motown song by The Supremes, and served as a theme song to the 1967 Columbia Pictures movie of the same name. And it was a top 10 hit right here in the UK. So we've got lots of great music lined up for you. And right now, from 1976, let's see if you remember this one. The Ritchie Family, remember them? Based in Philadelphia. Several hits during the disco era, including this one.

0: HBS Glasgow playing the Ritchie family and the best disco in town. Let's stay with the 70s now. We go to 1978 and the wonderfully talented Dean Friedman.
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0: Love that song, Dean Friedman and Lydia. Now, if you missed this or indeed any other programme on HBS Glasgow, then fear not. 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

0: 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It's Getting Better. And that's Mama Cass, of course, and a hit single in 1969. Coming up next, we have a public service announcement, and then on the other side of that, we'll have the Eurythmics and Angel.
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7: Jim Branigan.

Lovely song, that's the Eurythmics. And Angel, that's from their seventh studio album entitled We Two Are One, released in 1989. And it was written by Annie Lennox, along with Dave Stewart, produced by Stewart and Jimmy Levine. And the song was released as the album's fourth UK single. And that was on the 23rd of April, 1990, and would be the duo's final single for almost a decade. Right, now, a couple of Scottish bands now. We've got the Proclaimers next, and Let's Get Married. And it was released in February 1994 on Chrysalis Records as the lead single from their third album, Hit the Highway. And then we'll follow that up from 1988, the wonderful Hue and Cry and Looking for Linda.

Ken Bruce here. There's lots of hard work, you know, going on behind the scenes to keep your local station on air, from collecting requests and making programs to fundraising. Everyone involved is a volunteer, so support your local hospital.

0: What's you and Cry formed in Coatbridge and looking for Linda? HBS Glasgow, if you are a fan of country music, then here's Bill Black to tell you all about his classic country programme here on HBS. And then straight after that, we'll keep it in good old country style with Brooks and Dunn and Red Dirt Road.
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it's a good song, isn't it? It's Brooks and Dunn with Red Dirt Road here on HBS Glasgow. Nice to have your company. Hopefully you're enjoying the music. Coming up next, we've got The Undertones and My Perfect Cousin. It was inspired by an actual cousin of one of the band members, written during the summer of 1979, recorded in studios in Holland in December of that year. Then we'll follow that up with a great track. It was written by Neil Diamond, The Boat That I Row, first released as the flip side to his top 20 US hit I Got the Feeling in 1966, and later included on his album entitled Just For You. But I thought I'd play from 1967, Lulu's cover. Fantastic cover version as well. Got to number 10 in the UK singles chart. That's coming up straight after we hear from The Undertones.

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I'm Tony Curry. I'll be with you every week on this station with The Lively Lounge. 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You're in the-

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Love that song. Tears for Fears and Advice for the Young at Heart, and that was taken from their 1989 album The Seeds of Love, and released as the third single from the album in February of 1990. Now it's written by Rod Temperton, produced by Quincy Jones, sung by Michael Jackson. It's Rock With You.

Rock With You and Michael Jackson. That was first offered to Karen Carpenter while she was working on her first solo album, but she turned it down, and the rest is history, as they say. It was released on October 1979 on Epic Records as the second single from his fifth solo album, Off The Wall, and it was the third number one hit of the 1980s as well. Well, that just about wraps it up for another programme. Thanks very much for keeping me company, as always. It's been thoroughly enjoyable keeping you company. Hopefully you've enjoyed the music, and I'll be back on the radio at live on Tuesday mornings for the mid-morning programme, 10 o'clock through until 12 midday. So you can contact me at live from HBS Tower simply by texting 07756434225. 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So thanks very much for keeping me company, as I said, and keep it tuned to HBS Glasgow. Lots of great programmes coming your way. I will leave you with a song that was originally recorded by Laurie Lieberman in 1971, made famous by Roberta Flack in 1973. However, I thought I'd play Luther Vandross's fantastic cover version of Killing Me Softly. That was released in 1994. So take care, keep it tuned to HBS, and bye for now.

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2: From the Sky News Centre at 4. Manchester City's chairman says the club's confidence and intent is proving their innocence is as strong as it's always been, following claims they broke finance rules. A tribunal is reported to have upheld all but one of 115 charges. Khaldun Al-Mubarak insists the Premier League process still has a long way to run. At Manchester City and Charlton's Women's Super League game, fans gave their reaction.
3: If they've done something bad, they should be charged for it.
4: I'm a lifelong City fan as a kid, and my uncle played for Man City in the 50s, so it's a bit disappointing.
5: Over the last 3 years, there's been talk about what punishments could be. If it happens, it happens. We've just got to take it on the chin.
6: You know, the sport should be fair.
2: Ireland's Nations League fixture with Israel will go ahead tomorrow. It was in doubt as campaigners had called for a boycott over the war in Gaza. Andy Burnham's promise to set the UK on a new course a decade since Brexit resulted in what he's called drift and division. The Prime Minister's arrived in Liverpool for his first Labour Party conference as leader. It's as Angela Rayner's criticised plans from her cabinet colleague Shabana Mahmood to make it harder for migrant workers to claim settled status. Culture Secretary Lisa Nandy's been asked whether there's a rift in cabinet.
7: I don't think there is at all, actually. I work very closely with both of them, and Angela made comments about that policy when she was a backbencher, based on her own experience of working as a care worker.
2: Pope Leo's been celebrating an open-air mass in Paris. The pontiff made his way through the streets of the French capital in the Popemobile. In sport, we'll have the Formula One result in just a moment. But first, Sebastian Pocanoli has begun his time in charge of Scotland with a 0-0 draw away to Slovenia in their Nations League opener. The hosts had an early goal disallowed for offside in Ljubljana. And following a thrilling end in the Azerbaijan F1 Grand Prix, George Russell held off Max Verstappen for victory. That's the latest from the Sky News Centre. I'm AJ Walsh.
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9: Hello and welcome back to HBS. My name is Iona Gray and this is Centre Stage, the show where each week we take a look at a different artist and go through their musical history together. And I thought it's about time we had a home favourite on this show in the form of Scottish rock band Texas. Now, they were formed in Glasgow in 1986 by Johnny McElhone, Ali McErlin and of course Charlene Spiteri. They had their first performance at the University of Dundee in 1988, and their debut album, Southside, debuted at number 3 on the UK Albums Chart. But for the first song in the show, I've gone a bit more recent from their 2013 album, The Conversation. This was actually the first album of new material since 2005, and from that album, it's the self-titled single, Conversation.

Getting off to a flyer there in our Texas spectacular. And now I thought, you know, we'll switch up the structure for the show. We always like to do that here. And I'm giving you one of my famous package deals early on. Now, if you are unfamiliar, my package deals are where I take two songs from the same album for you. And this week is the 1997 album White on Blonde. Now, this was the band's first number one album in Scotland and the rest of the UK, and it debuted at the top of the charts in February, and it was still in the top five in November. And our first song from the album reached number five on the UK singles chart and was praised by critics for its tributes to Motown and Diana Ross. Here is Black Eyed Boy.

No, I think we can all agree that reaching number 5 on the UK singles chart is a massive deal and is a testament to their success. But they can do you, Texas can do you one better. Or should I say more accurately, they can do you two better. Because the first single from the album peaked at number 3 on the UK singles chart. And it has become one of the band's most recognisable songs as it features on all 4 of their compilation albums. It is, of course, the wonderful Say What You Want.

that concludes my package deal of songs from the 1997 album White on Blonde. Now, flipping back forward to the conversation from 2013, we have Dry Your Eyes. This was the third single to be released from the album and was written by Charlene Spiteri and Johnny McElhone of Texas, as well as Richard Hawley, a two-time Mercury Prize nominee in his own right and close friend of frontman of Pulp, Jarvis Cocker.

I'm so sorry, I just couldn't resist sneaking in another wee song from the conversation there. That was If This Isn't Real. And I think it's about time in the show that we play a song from the very successful debut album of the band, Southside. Now, the album came out in 1989, and a fun fact about the album itself, the cover art is inspired by the Wim Wenders film Paris, Texas, which came out in 1984, which also inspired the band's name. So that's a bit of a fun historical fact for you. But this is the second single that was released from the album, peaking at number 60 in the charts. This is Thrill Has Gone.

Now, a few years after their debut album Southside, in 1993 to be precise, Texas released their third album, Rick's Road. And the final single from this album turned out to be the biggest hit from the album, as it peaked at number 28 in the charts. So here it is on HBS, This Is So In Love With You.

Charlene Spiteri really showing off her immaculate vocal range in that one there. That was from the third album, Rick's Road. And now going back in time just a little bit, just a couple of years to 1991, to the release of the band's second album, Mother's Heaven. Now, the third single to be released on that album was Alone With You, and it was actually the band's first entry to the UK single chart since their debut single 3 years prior, and it managed to reach number two on the charts. So here it is for you now.

Our next single on the Texas edition of Center Stage, we have a collaboration, specifically with Paul Buchanan of band The Blue Nile. Sleep was the final single to be released from the 2006 album Red Book, and it peaked at number 6 in the UK charts and is currently their last UK top 40 hit. However, I believe that they can come back. They can do it again. I think they can. So here, for now, here is their last entry in the charts, Sleep.

I think it's time for a little bit of a rarity in the show. We have another package deal, because I just think all of their albums are so strong, I couldn't help but put two in there. This time it comes from a more recent album, Jump On Board, from 2017. Now, this album reached number one in both the France and Scottish album charts, so we're doing them proud there. First up, we have the lead single, Let's Work It Out, which was performed by Texas with the BBC Scottish Symphony Orchestra in June 2017, and next up we have Can't Control, which is my personal favourite from the album. So here is my package deal for Jump On Board. I hope you enjoy them as much as me.

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1: Certainly is, and my name is Iona Gray. This is Centre Stage, and the artist of the week is Texas. Now, next up, we have another Texas classic, Summer Sun. This was the second single to be released from the album The Hush, and it reached number 5 in the UK, but it was also a big success in Europe because it also reached the top 5 in about 8 other countries, including Austria, France and Germany.

Oh, an absolutely wonderful song that is. And next up, we have another song from White on Blonde. And I know we've already had our package deal, but I just love this next song so much, I couldn't resist adding it in. Adding another link in the chain of Texas classics, Halo was a second single released from the 1997 album White on Blonde, and it spent 8 weeks in the UK singles chart, peaking at number 3 in the band's home country of Scotland, of course. And here it is for you now. I think this is a fantastic song, so I hope you enjoy.

Our last couple of songs have been very definitive songs of the Texas canon, but how about something new? You Can Call Me comes from the band's most recent album, High, which came out in 2021, and the album of which went to number one in Scotland.

Sadly, with that comes the end of the show. But I really enjoyed myself this week, as I tend to do, and I hope you have as well. I hope you've enjoyed looking at the familiar history of one of our own, of Scottish rock band Texas, with me. I'll be here next week, same time, same place. I hope to see you then. And to play us out the show, here is Tell Me Why. I will see you next week. Have a good one.

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0: club's innocence is just as strong. Our sports correspondent Rob Harris has been reading his open letter.
1: There are many things that I would like to be able to share with you to help you understand why we feel so confident in our position, but the strict confidentiality of the legal process and our determination to respect it means I cannot do that at the moment.
0: The Football Association of Ireland has confirmed tomorrow's Nations League game against Israel will go ahead after a player vote. The fixture in Hungary was in doubt after campaigners' concerns over the war in Gaza. Donald Trump says he rejects Iran's proposals to open the Strait of Hormuz. Tehran offered a deal if the US met certain conditions. It's understood Heathrow's third runway has been delayed until 2039. The Department for Transport says the original deadline of 4 years earlier was always ambitious. Robbie Williams has told fans he's broken-hearted after his concert in Peru was cancelled.
2: It is beyond our control. It's nothing to do with us. We'll be back as soon as we can be back. God bless you.
0: The singer was speaking outside his hotel after the arena he was due to perform in Lima was closed for safety reasons. The show's being rescheduled. In sport, we will have the Formula One result in just a moment. New Scotland manager Sebastian Pocinoli had to make do with a point as his team were held to a goalless Nations League draw away to Slovenia in his first game in charge. And George Russell has won the Azerbaijan Grand Prix, his third victory of the season for Mercedes. Max Verstappen was second. That's the latest. I'm AJ Walsh.
3: Norman Ross.
4: Hello, Norman.
5: Whoa, whoa, whoa, let's get together. Together. Our featured artist this time is an English singer-songwriter, record producer, painter and actor born in 1947 and raised in South London. He was a figure in popular music for over five decades and was considered by critics and other musicians as an innovator, particularly for his work in the 1970s. Throughout his career, he sold an estimated 140 million albums, and in the United Kingdom, he was awarded 9 platinum, 11 gold, 8 silver albums, and in the United States, 5 platinum and 7 gold. He formed his first band at the age of 15 and embarked on a professional career as a musician in 1963. He received his first management contract shortly afterwards, and Space Oddity became his top

from 1969, David Bowie, of course. Between 1962 and 1967, he performed with no less than six groups under the name of Davy Jones, until he renamed himself after the American frontiersman Jim Bowie and that famous knife that he popularised. His album, debut album, David Bowie, had no commercial success and he had no further releases for 2 years. David Bowie met dancer Lindsay Kemp in 1967 and enrolled in his dance class at the London Dance Centre. Meeting Kemp was when his interest in his image really blossomed. And one of those was Ziggy Stardust. The name Ziggy came from a tailor's shop called Ziggy's that he passed on a train. It was a tailor's shop and he thought, this whole thing is going to be a joke about clothes. So it was his own little joke, calling him Ziggy. Starman is a song that was a late addition to the album, The Rise and Fall of Ziggy Stardust and the Spiders from Mars, 1972. The lyrics describe Ziggy Stardust bringing a message of hope to the Earth's youth through the radio. From a commercial point of view, Starman was a milestone in David Bowie's career, his first hit single since 1969, Space Oddity. 3 years before, many thought this was his first record since.

great success for him in 1972. David Bowie had been without a recording contract when he started work on the album Honky Dory at Trident Studios in 1971. RCA Records in New York heard the tapes and then signed him to a three-album deal on September, releasing the album in December of that year. Initially, it was a modest success. However, following the commercial breakthrough of Ziggy Stardust in mid-1972, Honky Dory became a hit again, climbing to number three in the UK charts. And in 1973, RCA released Life on Mars as a single from the album. The song, which featured guest piano work by Rick Wakeman, was called a cross between a Broadway musical and a Salvador Dali painting. Reached number three in the UK and stayed on the charts for 13 weeks.

In 1973, David Bowie's album Aladdin Sane topped the UK charts, becoming his actual first number one album. Described as Ziggy Goes to America, it contains songs he wrote while travelling to and across the US during the earlier part of the Ziggy tour, which continued to Japan to promote the new album. Aladdin Sane spawned five singles in the UK charts, including this next song, The Jean Genie, which, according to David Bowie, was a variety of imagined Americana inspired by Iggy Pop. One of David Bowie's most famous tracks, it peaked at number two in the UK singles chart. Here he is to sing.

David Bowie moved to the US in 1974, initially staying in New York before settling in Los Angeles. His eighth album, Diamond Dogs, found him heading towards soul and funk, and it was a product of two distinct ideas. And that was a musical based on the wild future in a post-apocalyptic city and setting George Orwell's 1984 to music. The album went to number one in the UK, spawning hits such as Rebel Rebel, which was effectively his farewell to the glam rock movement that he helped pioneer. It was also his first hit since 1969 not to feature lead guitarist Mick Ronson. He himself played guitar on this and almost all the other tracks from Diamond Dogs. Let's just listen to it then. It's a Rebel, a Rebel.

David Bowie was staying in New York, he met John Lennon, and the pair jammed together, leading to a one-day session at the Electric Lady Studios in January 1975. There, Carlos Alomar had developed a guitar riff for David Bowie's cover of Foot Stomping by the Flares, which was thought to be a wee bit of a waste of time to give to a cover. So John Lennon, who was in the studio with them, sang Aim over the riff, which David Bowie turned into Fame, and they thereafter wrote the rest of the lyrics to the song. John Lennon's voice is heard towards the end of the song repeating the words Fame, Fame, Fame. David Bowie described the song as nasty and angry, admitting that the song was written with a degree of malice aimed at the main man management group with whom he had been working at the time. He had a very upsetting management problem situation, and a lot of that was built into the song. He said that fame itself is not a rewarding thing. The most you can say is that it gets you a seat at the restaurants.

David Bowie moved to Switzerland in 1976, purchasing a chalet in the hills to the north of Lake Geneva. He devoted more of his time to painting and produced a number of post-modernist pieces. When on tour, he took it to sketching in a notebook and photographing scenes for later reference. Before the end of 1976, Bowie's interest in the German music scene, as well as his drug addiction, prompted him to move to West Berlin to clean up and revitalise his career. The album Low in 1977, partly influenced by the sound of Kraftwerk, saw a move away from a narration in Bowie's songwriting to a more abstract musical form. David Bowie originally recorded this next song as an instrumental, bar the backing vocal. Then he recorded his vocals after the rest of the band had left the studio before trimming the verses off the lyrics, leaving a relatively lengthy instrumental intro on the finished song. As you can hear as it goes on in the background. An interesting time for David Bowie. And a change of direction. This then is Sound and Vision.

As David Bowie opened a three-month run on Broadway in September 1980, starring in The Elephant Man, his new album, Scary Monsters and Super Creeps, was released and it became number one in the UK. The first cut from the album was Ashes to Ashes, which David Bowie described as a nursery rhyme. He said that with Ashes to Ashes, he was wrapping up the 70s, really, for himself, which seemed a good enough epitaph for it.

In an interview shortly before the release of the album Scary Monsters, David Bowie said that what he was trying to do was to move on a little from that Ray Davies concept of fashion, to suggest more of a gritty teeth determination and an assuredness about why one's doing it. The second single from the album, Fashion, was accompanied, like its predecessor, Ashes to Ashes, by a highly regarded music video. It's believed the song poked fun at the banality of the dance floor and the extreme style of the new romantic movement.

few words about fashion in the 1980s. David Bowie reached a new peak of popularity and commercial success in 1983 with Let's Dance. Co-produced by Shakes Nile Rodgers, the album went platinum in both the UK and the US, and its three singles became top 20 hits in both countries, where its title track reached number one. And it went on to become one of the biggest selling tracks of his career. Let's Dance introduced David Bowie to a new, younger audience, oblivious to his former career in the 1970s. And although the track was one of his most popular to date, its very success had the effect of distracting him from his new fans by him saying that he didn't know who they were or what they wanted.

Through continual reinvention, David Bowie's influence broadened and extended. Because he's succeeded in so many different styles of music, it's almost impossible to find a popular artist today that has not been influenced by him. In 2000, David Bowie was named by NME as the most influential artist of all time. Norman Ross here with you, getting together with the music of David Bowie. Here's a song now called China Girl, which he co-wrote with Iggy Pop during their years in Berlin, first appearing on Iggy Pop's album The Idiot in 1977. The song became more widely known when it was re-recorded by David Bowie and released on his album Let's Dance in 1983.

In an early 1970s pop world that was bloated, self-important, leather-clad, self-satisfied, David Bowie challenged the very core belief of the rock music of his day. One distinguishing feature about early 70s progressive rock was that it didn't progress. Before David Bowie came along, people didn't want too much change. He changed all that, of course, and afterwards, there's been no other pop icon of his stature. And that's basically because the pop world that produces these rock gods doesn't exist anymore. His influence lasted longer and has been more creative than perhaps almost any other force within the industry. The third single from Let's Dance in 1983 was inspired by Little Richard, and there are similarities between this song and Elton John's near simultaneous hit I Am Still Standing, although both parties said that the songs were recorded at roughly the same time with no knowledge of the other. Here is David Bowie to sing Modern Love.

In the year 2000, David Bowie declined the honour of Commander of the Order of the British Empire, the CBE, and also turned down a knighthood in 2003. He later stated that he would never have any intention of accepting anything like that. He said he seriously didn't know what it was for, and it's not what he spent his life working for. From the album Tonight, this is loosely inspired by Eddie Cochran. The song was an uncomplicated composition recalling earlier David Bowie rockers such as the Jean Genie. Here is Blue Jeans.

On January the 8th, 2013, David Bowie's 66th birthday, his website announced a new album to be titled The Next Day. This was his first studio album for a decade. He had not released new material since 2003 or performed live since 2006, and it was generally believed that he'd retired. But beset by ill health after an on-stage heart attack in 2004, he had largely withdrawn to a life at home in New York, becoming a ghost in the city where he had lived for a quarter of a century. However, on the morning of his 66th birthday, Where Are We Now appeared on iTunes, along with information about his upcoming new album, The Next Day. The release was unusual in that it was issued with no promotion, and the fans had to discover the existence of the single themselves.

David Bowie had battled cancer for 18 months and knew latterly that it was terminal. Following his death on the 10th of January 2016, producer Tony Visconti revealed he had planned the album Black Star to be his swan song as a parting gift for all his fans before his death. It was released on the 8th of January 2016, David Bowie's 69th birthday, and was met with critical acclaim, noting that most of the lyrics in the album seem to revolve around his impending death. Following the day of his death, online viewing of David Bowie's music skyrocketed, breaking the record for Vivo's most viewed artist in a single day. On the 15th of January 2016, Black Star debuted at number one on the UK album chart, and 19 of his albums were in the UK Top 100 chart. 13 singles also were in the UK Top 100 singles chart. Thanks for joining me, Norman Ross. I do hope you've enjoyed listening to the music of David Bowie. I'll leave you with this one from his last album. This is called Lazarus.

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All you gotta do, honey, is kind of stand in one spot. Wiggle around just a little bit. And that's when you got it.

guys doing a bit of shaking from back in 1957 and a whole lot of shaking going on. Very good evening from me, Mike Marwick. Welcome to Rock and Roll Saturday. Saturday, say the word properly. We started off with Chuck Berry and Sweet Little 16. Let's carry on right now. This is Brenda Lee.

0: Merry Coasters there in the song, which is also covered many years later by the Hollies, of course. Great song. It's called Searching. Before that was Brenda Lee and Weep No More, My Baby. Very good day from me, Mike Warwick. Welcome to Rock and Roll Saturday. 2 hours of a whole mix of music, getting some great suggestions for songs coming in, but keep them coming. You can email to Rock and Roll Saturday, Rock and Roll, say it again slowly, Rock and Roll Saturday, all one word, at gmail.com. You can also come in via the Facebook page, which is Rock and Roll Saturday, Rock apostrophe N, apostrophe Roll Saturday, and just leave your suggestions there. Now then, some Elvis Presley. So it's a good idea. He's a bit shook up, though.
1: Well, bless my soul, but what's wrong with me? I'm itching like a man on a fuzzy tree. My friends say I'm acting wild as a bug. I'm in love.

many years ago when the late Johnny Walker was up in Edinburgh for Edinburgh Festival. I was chatting to him about great songs for rock and roll suggestions, and he said, how about that one by Willie Mitchell? What's it called? The one called That Driving Beat. I'd never heard of it then, but I've heard of it now, and you've heard of it now too. The one called That Driving Beat, Willie Mitchell. Before that, we had one from Elvis Presley called All Shook Up. Now then, a couple of songs from Elvis Presley, we've had him. Buddy Holly, that's the man I'm thinking of. This is one suggested by Richard Ford at Edgware.

and beautiful song by Buddy Holly. There are two versions of that, one the original and one that was remixed probably in the early 60s. Cold You're the One, and before that, it's from 1957, a song suggested by Richard Ford in Edgware. Good suggestion, Richard. The one from Buddy Holly called Now We're the One. Now We're One, rather. Get it right, they're very similar, aren't they? Rock and Roll Saturday, this is Dinah Washington, a very suitable song for September.

refrain. Though spring is here, to me it's still September.

song by a fabulous group called the Chantels, sadly founded by the late Arlene Smith, who left us back in July 2026. What a great song, though. It's rated as one of the best pop songs of all time, too. Before that, too, we had September of the Rain by Diane Washington. Are you keeping up? I hope so. I'm not. Anyway, you'll have to keep me right. Let's have this one from Paul Anka.

having a bad time. His name is Ricky Nelson. Studio. Early song from him. Good one, though. George Thorogood before that, and a song called Devil in Disguise. Not the song called Devil in Disguise by Elvis Presley, which is completely different. But it's nice to hear the song. Anyway, George Thorogood, as I say, and before that, it was Diana from Paul Anka. Now then, songs from the Drifters. I love playing songs from the Drifters. Here's one I haven't played for a long time.

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They're just so short, but so good. There's one called I'm in Love Again. Before that, The Drifters and Dance With Me. And here's one from Gene Vincent.

other day I bought that single, carried it home, dropped it on its edge, took a great chunk out of the beginning of the groove, but miraculously it started within 1 second of where that chunk of plastic had fallen out, so it all ended up happily afterwards. And I've now got a couple of copies of it anyway. The Girlfriends and a song called My One and Only Jimmy Boy, and before that Gene Vincent and A Lot of Loving. Now then, a lot of people ask for early Beatles and early Stones, so tell you what, how about having one from each, starting off with the Beatles.

couple of great songs there. First of all, the Beatles from their second album with the Beatles and a song called I Want to Be Your Man. Also, incidentally, recorded by the Rolling Stones on their second album. And then we have a song by the Rolling Stones called I Just Want to Make Love to You. So there you are, a good song by them. And both taken from their very early albums. In fact, the album called England's Newest Hitmakers, as it was called in the States. And now just the Rolling Stones back in the UK. Now, the rare songs, I thought we'd play one from an album called West Texas Bob. This is Weldon Rogers.

supposed to be asked to play that song a lot. It's a great song, isn't it? Ivory Joe Hunter and the song called Since I Met You Baby. And before that, one which I've never played in the program before, a bit of a sort of rockabilly rarity from a guy called Weldon Rogers from a CD called West Texas Bop and the song called Trying to Get to You. I had a look at Wikipedia to see how Weldon Rogers was doing. Sadly, he passed away back in 13th September 2004, age 76. But he was an American songwriter, singer of country and rockabilly, singer of country and rockabilly, radio disc jockey, and a record producer as well. So there you are. Recorded that single way back in 1957. Rock and Roll Saturday. Let's have this one from Laverne Baker.

such a short single, isn't it? Great song. Now that's Tommy Rowe and the song called Sheila. And before that, we had a song from Laverne Baker called Jim Dandy. You've also got a song called Jim Dandy Got Married, which was a follow-up to that. Maybe play that one next week, shall we? Saying hi to Tommy and Sarah. Missed the programme last week because you were down in Grantham for Scarlett's 18th birthday party, his granddaughter Charlotte's birthday party. Excellent stuff. And she's recently passed her driving test too, so congratulations to Scarlett. If Scarlett is listening this week, I know you sometimes listen, and you've been listening for a long, long time, since you got bathed as a baby in front of the fire at your granddad's house. I know, and your grandmother's house. Great stuff. Anyway, a big year, you say. Anyway, song suggested for tonight is one which is one of my favourites, as Tommy says. Well, also one of his. It's Troy Schondell and the song called This Time.

0: definitely my favourite, and Tommy and Sarah's favourite, but a lot of people's favourites, one that gets requested many, many times. Troy Shondell and the song called This Time. 1 hour down on Rock and Roll Saturday already.
1: And now, ladies and gentlemen, another hour of fabulous flashbacks.
0: 1 hour still to come.

Sonny and Cher, starting off hour number two with one from 1965 called Baby Don't Go. Welcome back to Rock and Roll Saturday, hour number two. Some great stuff coming your way, including some instrumentals like this one from Johnny and the Hurricanes.

instrumentals down yonder from Johnny and the Hurricanes, one of several instrumental singles they recorded right about the early 60s, late 50s. And then the Fireballs, and a song called Torquay.

The songs are getting shorter again. Wilson Pickett in the Midnight Hour. Interestingly enough, the release of that single back in 1964 by Wilson Pickett inspired me to go out and buy the album, which is also called In the Midnight Hour. Great album it was, and still is, still played to this day. Doesn't sound too scratchy either. I'll maybe dig it out and get a track off it for next week. Before that was Sullivan Burke and a great soul classic called Got to Get You Off My Mind. Saying hi to Jim Curry in Rainy Sterling, suggesting a song by Elvis called get the title right, Pledging My Love. I don't actually have it by Elvis, but I do have the original by Johnny Ace. I hope that'll do. And I'm also going to be playing another song from Elvis very shortly.

it all. That's exactly what I do. I would travel night and day, I might still run all

0: But my way was dark at night. It would shine as bright as light when I was trying to get to you.
1: Most thought that was one of Mr. Presley's most underrated songs, the one called Trying to Get to You. And before that, it was the man described as the late great Johnny Ace, and by Simon Garfunkel song, Johnny Ace, and the song called Pledging My Love. It's Rock and Roll Saturday. Our number two, about 40 minutes still to go, is a great song from a man who wrote it, Arthur Alexander. Yeah,

0: voice of Earl Jean and a song called Don't Say Nothing Bad About My Baby. Before that, who did we have before that? It was the Arthur Alexander and the song called Anna. Now then, saying hi. Who are we saying hi to?
1: When I see my baby.
0: We'll do it after the song, shall we? This is Johnny Tilton.
1: What

Tim Rutz, some huge hit for him back in the UK in 1960. The song called Poetry in Motion, take from a CD called Rock and Roll Love Songs. Now then, say hi to Marion Murrieta. Always nice to hear from you. Listening in a sunny Lakewood, California, where you say it's 10 a.m. there. Well, that was an hour and a half ago, so it's now about 7:30, I reckon. 7:30, it'll be 11:30 in Lakewood, California. Getting kind of hot, I suspect. Anyway, nice to think of a bit of warmth in the world just now. Getting a bit chilly over here in autumn in Scotland. Rock and Roll Saturday. I'm glad you're enjoying the music. How about this one from Richie Barrett?

Claptons from 1956, proving that there was some pretty good rock and roll around back in the early 50s. 56, pretty good sax in that. Love that one. I'm sure it was recorded also by Dion a few years later. The song called Little Girl of Mine. Now then, Fats Domino.

Emil Ford in a song called You'll Never Know What You're Missing Till You Try. Very first single I bought was by Emil Ford. I always reckoned he was pretty good, and he had some pretty good singles, including that one, also the one, What Do You Want to Make Those Eyes at Me For, and one called The Lucky Old Son, which I'll maybe play for you one of these weeks, if I can find it. Now then, rock and roll lovers, let's have this one from the Castaways.

favourite song from Carl Perkins, the one he wrote, of course, called Blue Suede Shoes. Before that, it was Lazy Lester, I'm a Lover, Not a Fighter. Have I Missed Out Anywhere? The Castaways, and one called Liar Liar from 1965. Getting some nice comments coming in on the Facebook page, with nice emojis too. Comments about saying hi to Martin O'Chone Shock, saying, nice to drive to music like this when you're playing good rock and roll. Absolutely. How about some rockabilly? Good to tap the foot on the accelerator too. Not too hard now. This is Warren Smith singing about a red Cadillac and a black moustache.

0: most exciting singles to be released back in 1964, I think it was. Tommy Tucker, Height of Fashion in His High Heel Sneakers, is on the Pi International R&B series. What a great single. I used to love playing it at discos.
1: It's the time.

that song. 1960, Eddie Cochran, Pocket Full of Hearts, and Tommy Tucker's High Heel Sneakers. This is Dave Edmunds.

favorites from Dave Edmonds, from the album called Get It, and the song called Back to School Days. And that's about it for Rock and Roll Saturday. I said that we were going to play another instrumental. I thought we'd finish off with one of them tonight instead of the usual theme. We're going to go back to 1964 and a group called The Safaris and the track called Wipeout. Have a great week and I hope to see you next week. Here we go. It's called Wipeout, as I say. Thought I wasn't going to play for a minute. We're okay. We'll play this instead. Walking Along by The Solitaires.

0: We started off there with a brilliant one from Nelly Furtado. That was I'm Like a Bird. Welcome back to another week of the Repeat Prescription. I hope you're all feeling good today and looking forward to the next couple of hours of music we've got coming up for you. As always, it's fantastic to be back, isn't it, Breege?
1: Yes, it is.
0: And if this is a Saturday night edition, thanks as always to Mike Marwick for another brilliant rock and roll Saturday. Lots of great golden oldies on there. And I've got some dedications on the programme, which I'll get round to very soon. But first of all, to continue the great music, we've got a nice relaxing one from James Taylor. This is a really lovely song of friendship. This is, of course, You've Got a Friend.

We know we have one from Hank Williams, a song that's considered one of country's most important standards, This Is Your Cheating Heart. He recorded this at his last session in Castle Studio in Nashville, Tennessee, and this was a song recorded at a time when his country music career was going well, his personal life not so much. He was actually in a car when he came up with the idea of the song when he described his first wife Audrey to his current fiancée Jean Kelly, I think she was called, saying that Audrey had had a cheating heart, and he gave Jean a pen and had her write down the lyrics, I think within a few minutes, and yeah, look at the result, one that's been covered by plenty of artists. This is the original version of Your Cheating Heart.

time for Dancing Next with Cyndi Lauper, her first single release as a solo artist. Very interestingly, this song was written by a man, Robert Hazard, although Cyndi Lauper did change some of the lyrics when she received the song. It was originally written in 1979, but released in 1983 by Portrait Records, this is Girls Just Wanna Have Fun.

Well, next we have a track for Ashley and Bernadette. We've got a couple for you ladies today, and I hope you're enjoying your weekend after it probably was quite a busy week at the cafe. So, yeah, hopefully you're just relaxing now to the music and you've requested a bit of ABBA. So, yeah, we actually keep the dancing going now with ABBA, Take a Chance on Me.

That was ABBA, Take a Chance on Me. And if Liam and Kyle, if you're tuned in, hope you're enjoying the music as well, because I know you love a bit of ABBA too. Now we've got a double play from Dolly Parton. I think a lot of people will have been playing Dolly Parton recently, but the first one is her best known one that she did with her longtime friend Kenny Rogers, and one that's very popular here on HBS. This is Islands in the Stream.

Our second one from Dolly Parton there was Coat of Many Colours. And now we have one from the Cranberries. This is 21, featuring on their massively successful second studio album, No Need to Argue, from October 1994. And it sat as the third track on the album, right before their hit single, Zombie.

Well, next we have one from a Scottish rock band. This is Primal Scream with Moving On Up from the 90s. From their album Screamadelica, I'm pretty sure I'm saying that title right. Anyway, Jimmy Miller, who'd previously produced for the Rolling Stones, ended up producing this track. He remixed it a bit and famously added more percussion by banging two Coca-Cola bottles together in the studio. So, quite interesting. Have a listen out, see if you can hear which part that is. This is Moving On Up.

0: Another one now for Ashley and Bernadette. You two have requested a bit of McFly, so I really hope you enjoy this one. Breeze, this reminds me of, well, maybe about 10 or 11, it was on one of the Now CDs.
1: Yes, that's right.
0: Yeah, a bit of a blast from the past there, and I think another good sing-along. This is Obviously.

0: You're going to be excited by this one. Bree's got a bit of Elvis coming up.
1: Oh, fantastic.
0: Yeah, and this was one that, I remember when we obviously first heard it by Robson and Jerome. Many years ago, we had that CD right from when we were small.
1: Yes.
0: Yeah, but we later on learned that it had actually been originally done by Elvis Presley. This is If I Can Dream.

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2: Well, now we have a slightly more modern one from Jason Mraz. This was nominated for a couple of awards at the 51st Grammy Awards, Best Male Pop Vocal Performance and Song of the Year. Unfortunately, I forgot to check what year that would have been, but I'm putting 51st Grammy Awards, I'd put it maybe at, say, the late noughties. This is a song I've not heard before, I'm Yours.

0: going further back through the years again, this is Cat Stevens with Father and Son, with backing vocals provided by his guitarist and friend Alan Stevens. This is a very moving song, and in 2021 it was ranked number 408 on Rolling Stone's list of the top 500 songs of all time.
1: It's not time to make a change. Just relax, take it easy. You're still young, that's your fault. There's so much you have to know.

0: We've got a bit of Queen next, and Breege, I know you love Queen, so would you like to introduce this next one for us?
1: Oh, yes, please. This is a lovely song from the 1991 album Innuendo. This is The Show Must Go On.

On to the 70s now, we have some David Bowie. This is Golden Years, released on November the 21st, 1975, as the lead single from his fifth album, Station to Station, which was released a little bit later on in 1976.

Journey now on HBS. This is Who's Crying Now, a song written by Jonathan Cain and Steve Perry. This got to number 46 in the UK singles chart, and it remained their highest charting single here in the UK until Don't Stop Believing gained popularity again in 2009. This is Who's Crying Now.

0: Well, that's us. Just over an hour into the programme now. Gone relatively quickly, hasn't it, Breesh?
1: Rather.
0: Yeah, and hopefully you can stay with us for the next hour because we've plenty more brilliant music coming up, including another one for you and Ashley. Ashley and Bernadette will have that on very soon. But for now, we have a bit more Elvis. This is a song that was written by Baker Knight and... One, I don't believe this was the original version, but one of the earlier versions I know was done by Ray Peterson. However, I think it was this version that became the really massive hit in 1970 by Elvis Presley. I think this was possibly performed at Madison Square Gardens, although I may be wrong about that. This is The Wonder of You.

A lovely one now from Tony Bennett. This is The Good Life. It was originally a French song released or featured on the film The Seven Deadly Sins, but the original English version was actually recorded by a singer called Betty Carter, although this version by Tony Bennett was released first, followed by Betty Carter's version on her album Round Moonlight. But this version definitely proved the most popular version of the song. This is The Good Life.

A song now from Nick Kershaw from his album Human Racing in 1984. This is Wouldn't It Be Good, a song that spent, I think it was a few weeks at number 4 on the UK singles chart, and it was very popular throughout Europe as well as making the top 10 in Canada and Australia.

Well, that was a song that Nick Kershaw was associated with in the US. It just narrowly missed the top 40 over there. That was Wouldn't It Be Good. Now our last one for Ashley and Bernadette. This is one of your favourite groups, and I know that you really enjoy this song. I think from around 2005, this is Coldplay, A Sky Full of Stars.

Well, we've got a couple of country music songs coming up now. I suppose they both really did cross over into pop as well. If you're like me and you're really into your country music, then tune into HBS Tuesday afternoons from 5 to 7, where Bill Black will be here with his classic country programme. So to start off our country double play, we've actually, the first one's from the 60s and the next one's from the 70s. So from the 60s, this is Patsy Cline with Crazy. 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
2: On a warm summer's evening, on a train bound for nowhere, I met up with a gambler. We were both too tired to sleep, so we took turns of staring

Kenny Rogers there with The Gambler. And now we have one from Chris Farlow and the Thunderbirds. I think I keep forgetting that he had a backing group. But yeah, this is the song Out of Time, a song that was written by Mick Jagger and Keith Richards, with I think Mick Jagger actually producing this recording. The Rolling Stones, I'd actually forgotten, they released three different versions of this single. But this is one that, like I say, got to number one in the UK singles chart for a week on July the 21st, 1966. Chris Farlow, Out of Time.

Now we have one from Rod Stewart, which a lot of people might know was actually originally done by the Sutherland brothers. Rod Stewart's live-in ghetto friend Dee Harrington heard them perform the track on the BBC, and she recommended them to Rod Stewart, who loved the track. And, well, I guess, as they say, the rest is history. This is Sailing.

Frank Sinatra now on the programme, and you'll definitely hear songs like this on Mike Marwick's Rock and Roll Saturdays. I was saying at the beginning of the programme, that's a brilliant programme full of golden oldies on just before this programme, 6 to 8 on a Saturday evening, and this is Frank Sinatra, Fly Me to the Moon.

0: You.
1: We hear now from Whitney Houston with a song that she released on the 2nd of November 1992. She turned this one into a soaring soul pop ballad, even though, of course, it had originally been a country song by Dolly Parton, and it became one of the most successful singles in musical history. I'm sure you know now which one I'm talking about. This is I Will Always Love You.
2: If I should stay

Well, now a song from Take That and Lulu. This is, of course, Relight My Fire, a song that was actually originally written and recorded by Dan Hartman, although that version failed to chart in the UK. I think that was in the late 70s, and I think it has been covered a couple of times since then, but this is the most popular version. Actually, I hadn't known this before, but recorded only about, I think it was 5 months before Dan Hartman passed away. This is Relight My Fire, another nice dance one.

Well, we keep the singing and dancing going now with the late, great Tina Turner with her classic track, Simply the Best. 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

0: Unfortunately, we've only got, I think it's just under 15 minutes left on the programme, but I'll try and squeeze a few more in for you in that time, starting off with one from Doris Day. We don't quite know which one. My dad thinks this comes from a cowboy film or something like that. This is Just Blew In from the Windy City.
1: I just blew in from the Windy City. The Windy City is mighty pretty, but they ain't got what we got. No siree. They got shacks up to 7 stories and never see any morning glories but a step

And we now have got one that's released from, well, pretty much the same era, really. This is Jerry Lee Lewis with Great Balls of Fire, a song that was a huge success for him upon its 1957 release, reaching number one in both the Billboard Hot 100 and the UK Singles Chart. You should-

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1: Now we've got, I think, one of the... I think this is probably the last relaxing song we'll have in the programme, and probably the most relaxing song that we've had today from Louis Armstrong, What a Wonderful World.

0: tomorrow, the Pontiff will meet survivors of clerical sexual abuse. England let a lead slip in a 3-2 defeat in Spain in their Nations League opener. Captain Harry Kane scored but also missed a penalty at Wembley. Scotland got a goalless draw away to Slovenia. The Scots host Switzerland on Tuesday. That's the latest. I'm AJ Walsh.
1: HBS.
2: Colin McDonald.
1: Hello again and welcome.

Peter and Maura Kennedy, known generally as the Kennedys, without us, but with us, Focal Point. Thank you very much for joining me.

understanding. See from here, the wheels turn towards that somewhere. Ed Snodderly, in the guise of E.S. Pearl, from the album Baggage Flies Free, his song The Place. Well, the place where he is East Tennessee, but we're moving on to West Virginia to catch up with a new song from a new album by Blue Twisted Steel, otherwise husband and wife team, Josiah and Abigail Spangler. Every single

folk army, the foot soldiers of the blue. In this warm night air, it's singer's night, and we're all here. We'll step away from the everyday, the busy daily round, the rage and the boredom, the world that lets you down. It all begins to fade on singer's night.

closing time. This pub is like some old ship adrift on the sea. It creaks, it leaks, but it still floats on a tide of harmony. And we're its ragged crew. On singer's night, sailing through the blue, there's tanglewoods and tachomines at that old Epiphone. Has played Hallelujah so many times it could play it on its own. We're waiting to shine. One, two, check, check.

day with his old Martin is first upon the floor. In his mind it's 69, he's at the troubadour. With youth and hope and hair, on singer's night, rolling back the years, there's would-be's and might-have-beens, a few has-beens too. 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Forever young, on singer's night, there's dreams to be sung. And across the world, that rough beats in cantinas and in dives, the tapping of a billion feet, the rhythm of our lives. You can keep your virtuosos, your shiny glittering stars. 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Our voices wild and high, on singer's night, rising to the sky. 'Cause you may not be a singer, but every

0: 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Yes, when we are together, we are strong. 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
1: English singing songwriter Terence Blacker from the Misfits' Jamboree album. And Anna Kay and her husband and creative partner, Irakli Gabriel, are no strangers to upheaval. Both born in the country of Georgia, when it was formerly part of the Soviet Union, they carry generational scars of conflict, authoritarian repression and displacement. But they've made a new home in Nashville, and they are making music.

American-born singer Anna Kay from her album Are You There? And the song Cross the Water. To England now, Sam Carter with a tune which originated in the 18-somethings and was attributed to someone known only as Tarwell from the same century, and it's called Long Time Travelling.

A new song from Frieda Lisk, Troubled Waters, from the island of Shetland. We're one song away from this week's What Have They Done. It's a track from the album by Jackdaw, released in 2025, Ghost in the Big House. From it now, Hiding from Grace.

0: hiding from grace. But now it's time for What Have They Done?
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America's all-female alt-country quintet, Mustangs of the West, revisiting the first song written by Mick Jagger and Keith Richards, which launched the career of an English teenager who'd been spotted at a party by the Rolling Stones' then manager. She was just 17. She was Marianne Faithfull, and she enjoyed a top 10 hit in August of 1964 with her debut single. Its success led to a long, colourful, and certainly at times controversial life in music, film, and classical theatre for Hampstead-born Marianne, who died in London last January at the age of 78. Incidentally, her voice is heard on the Beatles' Yellow Submarine.

America's Steve Erickson. Fair and Tender Ladies, a variant of a song that has variously been claimed as American, although it is well known as a ballad across Britain and was collected in Scotland and Ireland long before it crossed the Atlantic. The song was recorded by the Carter Sisters, led from 1943 by the legendary Mother Maybelle, Johnny Cash's mother-in-law, by the way, and she and her daughters, one of whom was June, who married Johnny, recorded the song in the 1950s, and before that it had been recorded by Gene Ritchie. As Fair and Tender Ladies, the American variant seems to have centred more or less on Virginia, Appalachia, if you like. And from Grayson County, Virginia, comes Brett Morris, an old-time bluegrass player and flatfoot dancer who puts the female perspective to the song.

Londoner Dave Sutherland with a travelogue in song of his native city. And talking of travels, Isabel Rumble, all the way from Australia, appearing live this Sunday at the Pink Moon in Brighton with Izzy Derry, and then on to London itself on Monday for a gig at the Green Note in Camden, and that's with Lila Tristram. And the week tonight, Thursday next, September 30th, the venue is Bristol's Folk House, and that's a double header with Izzy Yardley. Isabel now from her album Hold Everything Likely, the song Knowing.

0: the entrancing Isabel Rumble. And talking of touring, Annie Keating's outing with Dreaming Spires from Oxford, co-headlining Here, There and Everywhere, opens on Saturday. That's in Lancashire at the Met in Bury. Now though to the final song on this week's programme, and it comes from a Yorkshireman, Bradford born and Belfast based for the past 4 years. So that encouraged him to write a song all about it.
1: Belfast.

Tom G, Belfast. Thank you for listening. I leave you now with the Norfolk multi-instrumentalist Adam Clark from the Folk and Fold album. This one simply titled Home. Bye for now.

opening with a song for A Winter's Night, the Christmas edition of What Have They Done? I'm Colin McDonald, and thank you very much for joining me. To set the scene, we had then Radney Foster vocalising with Barry Wardrip and friends. In a moment, two Scots singers, but first, a story about the Carol of the Drum. Back in 1941, by the American composer Catherine Kennicott Davis, it was first recorded a decade later by the Austrian Trapp family, whose own story, including a daring escape from the Nazis prior to that, was told in the 1960s film, Julie Andrews, you may recall, starring as the governess, The Sound of Music. The song, The Little Drummer Boy. It was further popularised in 1958 by the Harry Simeon Chorale, who successively released the track year after year, and that went extremely well. Unlikely as it sounds, Bing Crosby and David Bowie teamed up on Crosby's Final Holiday TV special. Yes, they did a version too. That was 1982, and it charted in the top five back in Britain. Others who put their touch on the song include the late Terry Wogan with Alan Jones. That was in 1977, and after a while, Chris Evans and others got the song released in support of children in need. Justin Bieber released a version, but the one we're about to hear features Scotland's Eddie Reader and Karen Matheson.

A little drummer boy getting the blues treatment courtesy of the American guitar player Elvin Bishop. And as they fade away, we head to Scotland, which is the home base now for a lady who was born in Hungary and brought up happily in the Highlands of Scotland. She reprises for us now a song that was a hit for the Australian singer Sia, titled Snowman.

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And after they were finished, and a reverent pause was spent, God rest ye merry gentlemen, struck up some lads from Kent.

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0: America's Joe Newbery on lead vocal and guitar, with Canada's April Vetch on fiddle, and their interpretation of John McCutcheon's Affecting Christmas in the Trenches. This is John's original.
1: My name is Francis Tolliver. I come from Liverpool. 2 years ago, the war was waiting for me after school. To Belgium and to Flanders, to Germany to hear. I fought for king and country I love dear. 'Twas Christmas in the trenches, where the frost so bitter hung. The frozen fields of France were still, no Christmas song was sung. Our families back in England,

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Soon one by one each German voice joined in harmony. The cannons rested silent, and the gas cloud rolled no more, as Christmas brought us respite

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God rest ye merry gentlemen, struck up some lads from Kent. All the next they sang was Steely Knot, 'Tis Silent Night, says I. And in two tongues one song filled up that sky. There's someone coming towards us, the front line.

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We shared some secret brandy,

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But the question haunted every heart that lived that wondrous night. 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It was Christmas in the trenches, where the frost so bitter hung. The frozen fields of France were warmed as songs of peace were sung. For the walls they'd kept between us, too exact the work of war, had been crumbled.

I dwell. Each Christmas comes since World War I, I've learned its lessons well. But the ones who call the shots won't be among the dead and lame. And on each end of the rifles

Irish-born Paula Ryan, complete with marimba and her reading of Joni Mitchell's 1970 classic, The River. If you've just joined us, it's the Christmas edition of What Have They Done? And before the next one, a little bit of a scene set. Let's go back to the summertime of 1879. That was the date when a group of Portuguese workers arrived in Honolulu. They'd come from Madeira, and with them, a four-stringed instrument they called a machete. We know it as the ukulele.

Two classic songs for the price of one from the remarkable Israel Kamakavivoli. Hawaiian legend, superstar, and sadly no longer with us. But memories there with these two songs, Somewhere Over the Rainbow and Wonderful World, of Eva Cassidy, let's say, also gone, and Louis Armstrong.

Terence Evans, Hasten Down the Wind, featuring Linda Ronstadt and Don Henley. Among the perennial favourites at this time of year is one originally penned during wartime America. Co-composers Hugh Martin and Ralph Blaine, whose composition was specifically written to cover a sad song in a movie. And in that film, it was sung by a 21-year-old Judy Garland. The film, the Christmas musical, Meet Me in St. Louis. That was in 1944. Since, others who have tackled the song include Frank Sinatra, Bing Crosby, James Taylor. And this latest outing is a duet between Belfast-based Rob Murphy and German-born singer-songwriter Luna Keller, who grew up in Tenerife.

Have yourself a merry little Christmas. Rob Murphy and Luna Keller, very much in harmony. And yet, interestingly, neither has actually met the other in person. They have been in touch for years, though, since she featured one of his songs on her indie radio show. And Luna told me they started chatting and even did some songwriting together over Zoom. And it's become a long-distance artistic friendship that she says she really appreciates and treasures. She's in the process of moving back to her native Germany, but has been in Britain for the last few weeks, couch surfing, she says, between playing gigs, recording collaborations, and meeting lovely people.

The wonderfully named Vitamin String Quartet, bringing a touch of gravitas to the programme and to that instrumental treatment of the November 83 Top 20 hit for Chrissie Hynde and The Pretenders. It was 2,000 Miles.

And it is Bruce Coburn with the timeless carol Silent Night, composed on Christmas Eve in 1818 in the Austrian village of Oberndorf by Salzburg.

The voice of Alison Krauss, the song Sister Rosetta Goes Forth from the Sam Phillips songbook. She, a young Texan, not to be confused with the legendary Sam Phillips of Sun Studios. Now that was the final song on this Christmas edition of What Have They Done. To leave you with thanks as ever, not only for listening, but for a very happy and peaceful Christmas and festive season ahead, with an instrumental version by the legendary Charlie Musselwhite of the tune by Franz Gruber to the words by Joseph Moore when they came up with Silent Night on that Christmas Eve in Oberndorf.

Are you an absolutely huge fonter or a zoom-inner? Perhaps you're an arm stretched out like a zombie when holding a newspaper-er, or a squint so tightly at the menu the waiter thinks you're sleeping-er. At Specsavers, we get it. You don't want to admit it's time to become a glasses-wearer-er. That's okay. We're ready to see you whenever you're ready to see properly. 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Okay, we'll stop with the ears now.

legislation has made it an offence to smoke within 15 metres of an NHS hospital building. 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